All woman or all great leader. Me one mama, me one auntie, me one sister, mo me one daughter. Together you me voice blue woman Vanuatu. 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Together you me left them a voice blue woman Vanuatu.

This is more than rugby league. This is the state of origin. The New South Wales Blues and Queensland Maroons go head-to-head in the biggest rivalry in Australian sports, and Vanuatu fans can catch every match live on television of Vanuatu. Game 1 on the 27th of May. Game 2 on the 17th of June. Game 3 on the 8th of July. Don't miss a second of the intensity, passion and the pride of the state of origin. The 2026 National Rugby League's Men's State of Origin Series, live on television of Vanuatu.

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empowerment long old woman him serve come more strong time where you miss support them more give him space long him long serve grow long home community society more nation do you me Vanuatu together you me lift him up voice long woman Vanuatu long fan power 99 FM.

Yeah. What up? This is Dr. Dre. The party's going on. Thank God it's Friday.

This is more than rugby league. This is the state of origin. The New South Wales Blues and Queensland Maroons go head-to-head in the biggest rivalry in Australian sports, and Vanuatu fans can catch every match live on television of Vanuatu. Game 1 on the 27th of May. Game 2 on the 17th of June. Game 3 on the 8th of July. Don't miss a second of the intensity, passion and the pride of the state of origin. The 2026 National Rugby League's Men's State of Origin Series, live on television of Vanuatu.

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Violence emino religion blong yumi. 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

Olpikini ni girl we only got dream, only come on woman with envision tomorrow. 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

empowerment long old woman, him serve a car more strong, time where you may support him, more give him space long him, long serve a grow long home, community, society, more nation do you may Vanuatu. 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

0: This is more than rugby league. This is the state of origin. The New South Wales Blues and Queensland Maroons go head-to-head, the biggest rivalry in Australian sports, and Vanuatu fans can catch every match live on television on Vanuatu. Game 1 on the 27th of May. Game 2 on the 17th of June. Game 3 on the 8th of July. Don't miss a second of the intensity, passion, and the pride of the state of origin. The 2026 National Rugby League's Men's State of Origin Series, live on television on Vanuatu.
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All woman or your great leader. 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Together you me left them a voice Blue Woman Vanuatu.

Thank you very much, everyone. That was a real old-timer. And we often get requests for lots of these old numbers. I've put down about 800 tracks in the last 25 years, I believe, or something like that. And we often get requests for the old-timers. Here's one which I've been working around the country for 2 or 3 years now, and I'm very happy that we still do get requests for this old song. This was recorded and released on the old Regal Zonophone label, and I recorded this song in 1946, and it was released about the middle of 1947, about 25 years ago, when I was a teenager, only a few years back. But anyway, time moves on, and in response to many requests tonight, I'd like to do this real old-timer, the one that started it all off. This was an easy song to write because this one was based on the old home property on the central north coast of New South Wales, and it was a fairly easy song to write because all these incidents happened right before my eyes, and it's the story which I call then and still do, naturally, When the Rain Tumbles Down in July.

Olpikini Nikel we olika dream olika mor woman with envision tomorrow. 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

empowerment long old woman, him is save come more strong, time where you miss support them, more give him space long him, long save grow long home, community, society, more nation, do you me Vanuatu. 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

empowerment long old woman, him is serve a car more strong, time where you miss support him, more give him space long him, long serve grow long home, community, society, more nation, do you me Vanuatu. 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

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This is the state of origin. The New South Wales Blues and Queensland Maroons go head-to-head in the biggest rivalry in Australian sports, and Vanuatu fans can catch every match live on television of Vanuatu. Game 1 on the 27th of May. Game 2 on the 17th of June. Game 3 on the 8th of July. Don't miss a second of the intensity, passion and the pride of the state of origin. The 2026 National Rugby League's Men's State of Origin Series, live on television of Vanuatu.

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my body some fish chicken or beef or egg chicken by me look to say you need to you make a remote skin for a little crisp and then it lay him yung mga kay all peanuts, all nangangay, all natapo, yung 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And then imi chusum kakai, we only got less sugar, and then no more got
tumas sugarlehem tumas sollehem yumino solem kakai tumas le one day body blame him in itim nomo one small teaspoon ya yeah? One small spoon nomo lomege se yumino sik lehem kakai walika tumas kris lehem tu yumino to yumi katan down and yumino to yumi exercise plan day every day please spoke about 30 minutes or more. Or suppose you look say cut time yet, you should have a podcast house for you. Or make them so you got current, you got crown, you should make them gardening every day. Also, you may need to motor, you may need to drink with the multi-sastal sakamara, you got plant sick too. So, you may need to drink plant water, more clean water every day. Now we too when we look say got problem blue you missed all mama too you full of time you missed that got issue with them beginning and me end up to the hospital from no more say him no kakai good or him no titi good him no titi enough sometimes you make a ramate no titi early after you may say him because I'm one sick so you may look him because him end up again hospital so you may need blue suppose you where you start give him titi or you start you got pill na ya after you starting things and I'm going to give him no more lo feed him no more lo potel or liver anis thing twice by again but I'm not going to get pet and leave so you need to or mama will you got pill you must kakai kutu lo help him baby blue lo you know cause him sick that way born baby blue him develop and he develop a healthy inside lo pill more time way born even lo said lo give him titi too. From nowadays, you may get full up mama, only walk. You may get nara full up type of feeding, lo baby. So suppose for you, we me use potel feed. Make him sure say, pot titi potela by must clean all time. From suppose for titi potela me no clean. Beginning is have a diarrhea no, is have a seed water no more hurry up lem. Suppose for him no clean. So you make them sure, so you must wash them good all the time. Put them soap, put them hot water, boil them. When you say kill them at all, pepper them. Suppose when you know one them, give them a titi potel them. Practice cup feeding, but you must ask them one nest for them help them you. You pass low MCH, please me, low chef of health, and you have a, or you make a good little nest low, you have help them you. You give me how now, you have to make them a cup feeding, yeah? So one baby where I'm still, I'm not kakai yet, I'm still titi yet. So hana yumi sabi give him yeah. So yumi encourage him, blue yumi start to give him kakai lol baby. Hemi once we hemi start him, hemi pass him 6 months play. Time mana yumi start him give him kakai. So yumi we baby hemi still from full of time time start kopaklo walk. Baby hemi 2 months play him or 3 months play him. Then yumi start to walk. I will not encourage him. You will not encourage him. But you will give him kakai until we have 6 months for him. So once we will walk, suppose we you me from financial or money will pass. We will come. You have a squeezing duty stop. Lo apu we install lokate mo house care we install lokate. We keep him for him. Or you have a suppose you me we must give him a formula for him or milk. You say SMA or SMA, we will have him stressing out them or S26. Suppose you will day you may give him from you have go back to house. Make him sure so long night. Tell you got some house, you at the baby no more now. You no more give him potel or beginning. Once you got you mama, you got some house. Kasem low morning play him by again. You to fly no more full time. Him titi no more. I'm at you have help him baby from. You miss a baby, tell no, me no encourage him to you give him titi potel, but from say cut, nara side lehem. Might me live long way too much, plopem pasco come, him expensive too much. So me prefer blo choose him nara options and me feed him blo milk, formula milk first time. Then make him sure so take the same house, you to fly no more full time. Weekend, you know, give him titi potel lehem, you to fly no more full time until we go back low. Okay, what I mean, once we begin in 6 months, you must start them to introduce him kakai lehem. Make sure say kakai he miss a mark too, or same way you miss kakai, you may me balance 3 kind kakai. You give him kumala, you know, give him kumala nothing.
might you got one egg to go inside, or you want meat to go inside where you look say me fit for baby him kakai. Capich or vegetables or fruits, you must give him the hem to from him. But he blame Mr. Crow, yeah, so brain blame him develop to blow help him so you know that lo me no me get better lo you mommy with the tati lo it will last ako spend him time back in the hospital so fit him good him three can get kai all time also you that you must prepare him kakai you know blow baby no more but blow you meet that you must cook him kakai lo house make him sure so you wash him kakai you keep him kakai lo one good feel us more safe place all time when you wash him more Wash him hand you too all time. Same way you stop reaching. Wash him hand all time before you stop preparing kakai. You meet again time too. Some relax with them all family. Enjoy time with the family story all time. From mental or stress level too. Lo make see you no. Him too in no affect you me. My pay me some club I save talk to plant there. Pay you meet again time too. All tips to blow healthy living. I mean. I cut them down smoke. Suppose you miss a smoke, you cut them down. Blow me, say me no. Affect them health to you me. Mister say me no patlo kakai or patlo behem me a too. Affect them lifestyle be me today. Blow me, say me look say. Full of time to smoke too. Full of time some blood. Instead blow tea break ya or olive oil soli angra. Look smoke no. Blow me say look full lot. So me too. Suppose you miss affect them down. Blow me, say me no hamem or. I mean, it's spoiling body blue me. Blow me, because body blue me, you know, taking too much or something, blow me, have my body, if I'm being looks annoying, because I'm a lot of sick.

As I walk through the shadow of the Valley of Death, I am not alone. I see a light. It shines bright. I am going to see my King. I am going to see my God. Hallelujah. I am going to see my King.

Wales with 4 points, and Scotland, by me play, and we got 3 points, and ID, and we got 0 points. So, Lopisa, Brazil, Morocco, Scotland, only got I chance for privilege service agreement round 32 for FIFA World Cup. No set, no group D, USA, Michigan, Minnesota, round 32 Scotland, for FIFA World Cup.

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0: 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Lo beginning Blo March 2026, Vato Land Center, Hemi been reaching one important milestone, we Hemi launching one report, Lo second national survey. Long life, long or woman, world, family relationships, long together. So, before I give me how about the important talk, for the woman center, let me want them acknowledge him more. Tell them, if I thank you, long woman, long for the way, only been willing, more share all experience, long together, only giving more voice, long together, more only make you say, reporting, how we saw it happen. Panato Man Center, you want them to tell a big thank you to law, all of the field worker, all provincial leaders, community leader, more all of the partner, especially Panato Bureau of Statistics, where all of them work together to make them a surveyor and become with them good to the data. More strong for the support, law important worker, only been making. Surveyor, have been they came together voice more experience law. 2,760 all woman law. Every province, no Vanuatu. More, I'm giving good for the information for helping more policies, more service, more action for all community. Law radio program, yeah? Why do we have more law findings for report? More one and meaning for him. Long Yumi, everyone. So, start with me, Papa Yumi had more long findings, long report, yeah, more one and meaning, long him, long Yumi, everyone.
1: Minister, you responsible in leadership of justice, suits, community service, Minister Chokwandi, Excellency, Senator Mr. Max Willis, Excellency, Michigan High Commissioner, Mr. Peter Kam, Honorable Excellencies, Development Partners and Dignitaries, especially mentioned, you got the United Nations, UNFPA, UNICEF, DG, the Ministry of Justice, FSPA, government officials, coordinator of the Women's Center, Mrs. Wolan Matas, who is future staff new. We have a representative from Kanma, civil society, most importantly, for women around Vanuatu. In that case, ladies and gentlemen, a very good morning to you. We join the MNC, welcome you here, and thank you very much, Mr. Attendant. Commission Luncia, the second national prevailing study, the life of woman, family relations, or normal enabling in the violence against women and children. Today, one milestone where country we launch a collectively, we got data, resume, and open. And we're finding some by helping me for learning. Presence, we granted today, we reinforcing, say, addressing issues of violence against women and more responsibility for one agency among them, we have one shared commitment, one national commitment. So we have one strong, more purposeful partnership between one of the Bureau of Stats, Statistics, with them, one of the Women's Center. And then we look after you find them, come along with them, one civil society, one insurance for them. In upgrade, we're undertaking one national survey of sin. And then act the statistics, and the duty or mandate, we're on the Bureau of Stats, we make sure we collect the information concerning economy, concerning social, well-being, or environmental counting. The full of time resources are limited. Your time resources in enough, we're undertaking everything thing. So, Mireta, and thank you, Lord. When I do not send down, strong leadership, Ipo din ito, yung staff po yun, make sure si funding yung may available po, hindi sa kanya tatigin. Number two, violence against women, civil. You want to say my appreciation, but I like thank you, especially Department of Health Development Center. I think maybe like signing one MOA, 2023. And Mrs. Coordinator, I think, but I know straight, say, MOA, we finish today. We might end there. On journey, when we start with 2023, we may play plan, we may design, come on with something strategy, we may develop a questionnaire, we may test them, we may work, we should copy your tablet, we may pilot, continue to test the questionnaire or methodology, and we may come to feed, no problem, Google mouse, you like them data here, you like them back, you like processing, you like cleaning, editing. When you like them, very fine. And you know, Minister Michel, we will continue with the analysis, we're reporting, and today, you may successfully come and blame with the results. Yeah. So thank you so much. This one on the team blue, and you know, you see, you play, come out, work me a lot, let me get understanding a little bit, one of them, fasting, we make one census, one survey, and fasting, we produce one data, one statistics, we need under the Statistics Act, official. And we show the meetings, results here, come by public police of the issue. I think we can do, let me stress and say, importance for Statistics Act, any produced by government of today, and using retirement decision, which is the public. And by using the Megawan decision, we must be official stats. And my meaning is we must go through law or standard methodology, with standards and classification, law how we produce, how we collect them, analyze them, and disseminate them official statistics. Now, importance we study here. First one, you may conduct in 2009, let me give you maybe one baseline. Yeah. In reality, we are more than 112, we start facing. But two, I'm giving you an opportunity, blow you miss a plan, write more policies, your programs, we'll advocacy, we shall help them eliminate them, reduce you, violence against you. Today, I'm number two, survey plan, and you start continuing. We made them, we more promises, we will listen, we will voice, we will up. Recognizing what experience we get up. We use the evidence, you know, assumption, the evidence, we can make a guided decision. So, for one name, you must have the evidence here. When data, you may not say number one. And full of time, me or Mr. Pulling me or send direct the number. The thing we can be telling you is today, you may know about number. Today, I'm here about 1 million, when you show me how much you may achieve in this young person today. One area yet, when you need, we may work with him. And you may be glad, with the World Minister, I present what you need this morning. From policy, I mean, next week. Agenda moving forward after the launching. So, when by policy makers, with them surveyor, you, results bill. And by looking maybe on amendments, you know, sorry, the law legislation concerning family protection, consumer-based violence. If you allocate the resources in your frontline services, what programs for education or prevention, we may continue to strengthen them with institutions building across the justice sector, health sector, vulnerable sectors. The area of World Bureau of Statistics, data we may produce, they may be of high quality, they may be reliable, for the mandate they may be like that. When they have been undertaken in a professional manner, for the passing the work, for the manner. I think the most important something is well-being of every mama, every daughter, that you begin in a care, every community is being opened by data, they may show about status for data, how they may be able to help them with that. Some of them before say, work with him again, and we know outside the scope statistics act. After we provide them, say, you must undertake a whole. We'll research, we'll survey, we'll censuses. We shall give him up to date, timely information, room. Areas for economy, areas for social, areas for environment. Furthermore, we'd like to continue, but then say, work with Mr. Miguel in the underlying strategy when you like them. The National Strategy for the Development of Statistics. We want to administer the finance and we've been launching in 2024. So inside the strategy here, work here, CBA have been listed, but we must undertake it. In the late last, say, you may actually achieve it when we've been listed, when we make it. Soon after all, total money, when we've been having it. The data for now with the program manager Sangoni. I had a challenge in me. What were you empowering me? So, when you start making a mystery. So, who will bring me inside of India? And some more leaders. You know, please, you may be dense with data, yeah? Research. But you may need to look some policies come out now. You may need to look some targeted programs when you come out now. And if you continue to help them, life, the woman, when want to. We like to, once again, tell them thank you, Ministry of Justice, Community Services, your commitments, Mabata, and especially from when you're responsible, your matters concerning more women, lives, Mabata. Big letter, thank you, yeah, for your life, we walk you blessed again. Same director, we want to do your statistics, we proud to us, professionalism, dedication, your staff, we want to do human center. We serve a partner, one very challenging survey we may undertake, and then it's the second of its kind. And then thank you to our field workers, our enumerators. We have the uni, we collect them data, and I am a very present plan. We like to acknowledge them to UNFPA, our technical expertise plan. Then Dr. Julieta, technical advisor, we call upon the Women's Center. Thank you to us for ongoing efforts to support me all the time. We keep on looking. And everyone, we support the tools again. Especially the development partners, we need to give a financial contribution to Canada. Let me close, we like to remind everyone, say, statistics every time, then we stop telling one story. But in our story, we need to this one. And with them story here, when the now by him again, on the hill. So with the mother to Togia, Faftai, Fakasore.
0: Dr. Julian Hunt, without you, you wouldn't be here today.
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0: Related Happy International Women's Day, we will meet everyone. Global theme, Blow International Women's Day, hear me, rights, justice, and action for all women and girls. With them one man, campaign tagline, give to gain. 2026 International Women's Day, Hemi, around the world, Molo Yumilo Vanuatu, Hemi, stop emphasizing right to you, a woman. Molo, make sure to you, a woman, one girl, you must cast some justice. And you may learn, you must take strong action. Okay, blow you me closing one. Caps we start. You know, not only in Vanuatu, but around the world. Eh? And the International Women's Day this year, you may want them to say, protection alone, protecting women alone, it's not enough. Baby must make sure they must get change the system, huh? Systematic change. We must call upon government, organization, and communities. We must remove on something on blockage. We'll stop our blockage development of women more again. We'll make them say, only save live safely, more live equally inside our communities. Without no saving, by him presenting today, let me know just about statistics. He knew about my story of some director, Prefi was chief statistician in Panama. And then by me look at your story and the resilience. You know, my man, you may resilience. You may, it's about the challenges you may go through. It's about the hope.
2: Whatever we've been through, but we have hope. And whenever by any control him, by any need, by any make any everyone, not only government, but also development partners, and Jimmy or non-government organizations or international non-government organizations, partners, we work together, we can say, give me some strength and name on policy, give me on law, give me on services, give me, when we can say on woman, when we can what to, we say, leave no one, life and free from violence and discrimination. Today, we want to extend them my deep appreciation. Equal our international partners, Bini, especially government of Australia, but the government of New Zealand, by you like that, for not to brush statistics, so then for not to woman San Pablo, we make sure, say, Sevian, he need completed. And we can't do Palem, say, with the collaboration, yeah. One indicator, yeah, for the NSDP Union Society Pillar 4.2. Best line, you know, where Director Chief Statistician with Pamela Mohimi, first CV in 2009. So, when you with them, CV in Mr. Lunchem today. So, then I'm proud of that. Vanuatu Women Center is a non government organization, and the Vanuatu Bureau Statistics is producing one researcher by him, help him government, help him decision making. And I also want to thank, you see, this work. You may come this far because more than 30 years ago, I want us to acknowledge Mrs. Shonema Ali. Let me tell you one small story about her. Now, we are 25 November, just on 10 December, you must have celebrated 16 days of activism. But Mrs. Shonema Ali, and some other women around the world, but it only says one blow. Only started 16 days of activism in 1991 at Rutgers University in the United States. Well, it only started first one of them. Now we are on our international campaigns, including you came up to Blue Union, celebrate them. But right there, sitting in front of us, is a pioneer of eliminating violence against women. In the Pacific. And we want our legacy, but we can really pay him way more. We can see him as where we are today. And we want to honor him too. You mean every woman, wife again. But the time we are not honored enough. My story and me, it come out. They can plant me, you mean, they can plant it to walk. The story and me, come out, the people only look. My family, blue me look, my small community, blue me look, they don't come out the full plant people only look. And one of them, thank you, walk with you again, and please honor yourself. Take time to celebrate yourself, take time to celebrate your achievements. And for me, I want to honor the founder of Vanuatu Women's Center for this International Women's Day. I want to honor my former boss, which is Marilyn Tahi. As mentioned, she couldn't be with us here today, but she's watching from her home at Freshwater too. Marilyn, this is your vision. Because for you, it's not just about the services. You may have been working with Marilyn, you miss her. It's about transformation. And by you missing again, her animals was you make a data. Every time her missing a talent, you miss a warm data, warm data. It's a talk strongly from data. You must have celebrated one out of life, launch from one out of that research. Okay, because you must have said only with them data, with them stories, with them evidence, when you say they make him informed, you may make a plenty changes. And on our partnership with Vanuatu Bureau of Statistics, thank you once again, Director. And thank you to all the FIBO staff. Thank you to us. And your expertise, Louis Fala. Thank you. Expertise in different fields. And I remember when Mr. Alice, how she talked about the copy and I'm inspired. You know, we come from different fields. I'm a lawyer by profession. And when she traces the copy and talks about it, I'm like, oh, this is something new for me. And so the learning along the way. Okay, so thank you. Thank you so much, staff, like one of the Bureau of Statistics. We play together, we walk. But then, Me not forget them, on past blaming the Novodita. When you start the University of Melbourne, one of Bangkok, was really the UNFPA, technical expertise from people like Henry Johnson and Jessica Gardner, Shafiq, another one who could have been from Oxford University, where Graham McKim say, you will be producing one in there today. With that, thank you for listening. And so now, I will move to the final of the studies. So the name of the studies, in the Vanuatu National Savior, no life for woman, no relationship, we'll get that. Objective of study, any blow, make sure that you provide every reliable data, no prevalence, no violence, we start happening, no woman, no girl, we start with Vanuatu today. And I believe you're providing data whereby Hemi directly, you have directly comparing with the first prevalence study we've been happening in 2009, especially below current prevalence. I'm using talk about prevalence and meaning the most. One woman will start facing. Okay, one in a rate will start prevalence will start facing now. We give you one update data on attitudes of violence which have happened on women, we get a community agreement. We two are providing updated data on health, or not of impact on violence which have happened on women, we get one risk and protective factors. If you want to talk no English, by any means, say one in, on one in something, we can say by hearing on kill, you're more likely to be cussing. On woman, you're more likely to be cussing. Non-facile blow violence. Mon one protective factors nice and they protect them get a blue no cousin. Violence non get a survey and you one nan where you may use some methodology blow World Health Organization. Where when we mention MFIS and we build on the one in survey first survey may be stopped in 2009 more. And the survey you may question you may ask them question no. On again, one woman will age between 15 and 64 years old. And with them help of Vanuatu Board of Statistics, you may randomly select them on one woman for each household. Blow you may interview them. A field work survey, you will start in May 2024, because it's August 2024. Survey, you will be challenging a little bit, and before we go out from the training, if it is. No weekend when we've like started no computing training, Vanuatu is liquidated. After on plans, no me fly. So you out to the line, you fly po ya. Now you have to find another road. You mean you say we've like must chat on plane, we've like must chat on boat, or we've like must chat on boat, no go. And you want to put your learning experience, no, you may, but I'm sure you say, we are resilient. We can, you may say, move for making a decision, hurry up, and differently. So, your Sophia, you may, if you're having yourself talk about violence, which stuff happened on woman, and you may question, you may try to find them, survey may happen by intimate partner, and now where one woman, where he actually got one. Partner, my husband, Blehem, or my boyfriend, Blehem, or any of them, have a sexual relationship with them, Hema. And survey two, you may want to find them about violence or one non partner, you may get no one, again, no one woman. You know, you may get any kind of sin of violence, leave him and a partner, Blehem, anyway. Okay, after by you look no red on that, the first survey, you may not be capturing data, no Hema, but the second prevalence survey. You may want to capture two violent or imaging issues, or same violence during disaster or after disaster. Also, Naya from a technology facilitated abuse and command that big one. So, you may want to capture data in Lohenia, and also, you may want to capture some data in sexual harassment, as well as technology facilitated abuse, you know, on girl where. Well, since on woman, we since only cast the age of 15 years old. So, questionnaire, have you been once, you got 12 parts, Blehem, but you may, guideline the questionnaire, he me put in such a way that the first six questions, you may ask him about general questions about the community and attitude. And the number seven, you may just ask him about the violence which have happened on woman or girl. And who will respond to Sevilla? Sevilla, you may get the response rate really good. Outlaw 2,553 houses in the sample. You may cut one 99% response rate by Isabelin Kista Panta. And Hemia, according to the statistics, all where only workload data below violence against women. When you say this response rate is very good. Okay, but I'm not going to look at it. And characteristics of respondents, 80% respondent, you may interview in the rural area, 20% the urban. Have you given one good representation of all provinces and urban areas? And also one good representation of all age groups, by age, by level of education, by socioeconomic status, and by religion. And 10% of respondents in Kathimon Kepa only live with a disability. And we familiar with the Washington groups of questions. 8.8% of respondents here only say, Olgetan face a lot of difficulty. And 1.2% of respondents only. Only no survey we can tini cannot do at all. So yes, that's a disability where you live with them. Okay, and 92% on woman, more girl when we interview more geta, only ever been cut one partner, more 8% when we interview more geta, only cut one intimate partner. Okay. My data, what type of data we're using, here we weighted data, we have the use from we can mention here.
0: Thank you, Thomas. Long you is having listening come the radio program here today about them. Number two, national survey, long life, long woman, more family relationship, long get 2024 report, more one meaning, long get the data here. Long you me everyone. Heme mission clear all get a challenge where all woman more family only start facing no country bring you me. Awesome violence, life more gender equality. Heme giving you me all get the ways where you me serve a work together, long support him, stop him, or up is fasting for violence more promoting safety, more strong community. Thank you, Thomas, for joining me by again. Long another part of special program, yeah. By again, long next one radio program, long me hola. Me Anastasia, more tata.

Every moment that we spend together is more precious than a diamond. I only want to be with you.

0: VBTC News with Emia Delwili. Vanuatu Tourism Office Semi Holem No. 3 Market Forum Blongol get along last week with a purpose Blong opening market inside Long Country. Long Tok Tok Blonghem, Chief Executive Officer Blong Vanuatu Tourism Office Atela Aru, Hemi Talem Long VBTC News Market Forum ya, Hemi Blong rebuild them country back again with the market from a pin cut one shift more change, long old experience operator, more workers time border reopen. Miss Aru Hemi Statements the Market Forum, Hemi give him different presentation, more update about all tourists, while he travel, he come inside long country, long plane, long cruise. Hemi point him out to see Fiji Airways, Hemi come when key airline partner Blong Vanuatu Tourism, from Hemi opening market Blong Vanuatu, more North America. Kaufman in Oklahoma, long condition, long some facility, more project, long island, long Tekoa. Deputy Prime Minister Johnny Kwanapo, he make him talk to ya, following condition, long 8 post, long island, ya, where he built him, long 9 year, but he not complete yet.
1: People of Malaysia, they can plan the assurance, all officials who only come to build them 8 post, and have not built according to any standard, nothing. 8 post where Ministry of Health and Mr. Provide and Design, have been complete, and remain outstanding. So, I want something where I'm very disappointing. Local government, I'm come and looking for money where Mr. Happen, and especially the whole project where you got funding and allocated for, have been not properly completed.
0: Hemi Tok Tok Blong Deputy Prime Minister Johnny Kwanapo. While Longol Keta respected woman leader Blong Vanuatu, Dr. Anna Naupa, Hemi Karam appointment Blong Hemol Sem New Vla Director General Blong Melanation Spearhead Group, MSG. Appointment Hemi Mekem or Makem 40 years after long establishment Blong MSG, where Wani Vanuatu Hemi Karam top position ya long MSG. Prime Minister Jotham Napa, Hemi welcome him appointment ya, Motalem se. Motalem sehemi kat confidence, long leadership, integrity, mo experience, long Dr. Naupa, mo wish him success, long new vla rolia. Prime Minister Blong Fiji to City Vini Rampuka, wo hemi chairman, long MSG, hemi congratulate him Dr. Naupa. Rampuka italem sehemi 1 milestone, long Vanuatu, mo same time old same first woman, long position ya, hemi one achievement belong every woman Melanesia. Molong sport, what in preparation belong boxing towards Commonwealth Games, Vanuatu boxer, but hemi receive him or hemi receive him long last week boxing certificate blohem. It took him 5 minutes belong prepare him 1 boxer, belong Vanuatu ikulong Commonwealth Games, mo manisia hemi last manis belong training camp long Fiji. Rickson Nomles, where he stopped fight, long 56 kg, now he stopped long 1 month training, long Fiji, and we receive him long last week, world boxing certificate with Fiji boxing now, only give him long hem, full performance long hem, long Fiji, time he come long no game town, 156 kg champion, long Fiji. Rickson, he no kasem no more direct entry, long coincide long Commonwealth Games, Hemi part long plan the now qualification where minimum semi must complete him 10 local fight more part long all past Pacific game more narfla something hemi